0: 8th consecutive series tomorrow afternoon at Yankee Stadium. All three Canadian teams are in action tonight in Major League Soccer. Toronto FC visits Lionel Messi and Inter Miami, while CF Montreal hosts LA Galaxy in what could be Chilean legend Alexis Sanchez's home debut. Later, the Vancouver Whitecaps host FC Dallas at BC Place Stadium. The Hamilton Tiger Cats and Toronto Argonauts are at BMO Field tonight, but it will be a later kickoff than previously scheduled due to poor weather. Canadian quarterback Trey Ford starts for Hamilton as the Ticats look to leapfrog the Argos for second in the CFL's East Division. Toronto is undefeated at home so far this season. From the Canadian Press, I'm John Kennedy.
1: CJBQ radar weather tonight, cloudy, showers, chance of thunderstorms, lows around 18. Tomorrow on Sunday, showers or thunderstorms, it'll be windy, the highs 21. And looking ahead to Monday now, a mix of sun and cloud, decent chance of showers, it'll be cooler, the highs 18. That's your CJBQ radar weather forecast.
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The Acoustic Storm with some Mississippi Delta Blues from Muddy Waters with Johnny Winter on guitar. The Rolling Stones owe their name to a 1950 Muddy Waters song, Rolling Stone, and the Stones' satisfaction was inspired by that Muddy Waters tune we just heard, I Can't Be Satisfied. Audrey Parrott's here with you as the storm thunders on with Peter Gabriel live at Red Rocks. Shock the Monkey.

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1: Glad to have you along for the best variety of acoustic rock on the Acoustic Storm.

Everything's coming our way. Stormin' with Santana from the band's third album. The acoustic storm request of the week is from Cheryl of Warsaw, Indiana. She tunes into the storm on 107.3 WRSW Classic Hits. Cheryl writes, I'd like to hear the Fisherman's Blues from one of my favorite bands, the Waterboys. Takes me right back to my summer breaks in high school.

0: Viking.
1: The Fisherman's Blues, the acoustic storm request of the week from the folk rock band known as the Waterboys, consisting of musicians from Scotland, Ireland, Wales, and England. But that was a stripped-down live performance by founder Mike Scott on lead vocals and acoustic guitar, with Steve Wickham on violin. Wickham has played on other projects with various artists. In fact, he's the violinist who played on the classic U2 song, Sunday Bloody Sunday. An acoustic demo from Grace Slick is on deck, along with George Harrison and Lynyrd Skynyrd. And then we've got a bargain in the eye of the storm with Pete Townsend live and acoustic.
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9: Sunrise!

From their album What Was Once Vices Are Now Habits, those are the Doobie Brothers and Blackwater. Storming on with Dark Horse.

a couple of cuts from the archives with some of our favorite departed acoustic rockers. The late Greg Lake on The Storm with an unplugged ELP classic, Lucky Man, and George Harrison with Dark Horse. Stormin' On with Skynyrd and Down South Jukin'.

0: Thank you.
1: Catching a ride on the peace train with Cat Stevens on the Acoustic Storm from the U.S. leg of his 1976 Earth Tour. Pete Townsend is in the eye of the storm. From a performance standpoint, his Oceanic concerts were a change of pace for the Who guitarist and songwriter. In

0: Townsend live and acoustic from the Oceanic Concerts with Bargain, a classic track from Who's Next. I'm Audrey Parrots, and thanks for sharing part of your weekend with me.
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1: From the National Newsroom of the Canadian Press, I'm John Kennedy. Prime Minister Mark Carney says Canada will impose dollar-for-dollar retaliatory tariffs on U.S. goods starting September 8th. He says Canada walked away from what he called a bad deal after the U.S. introduced new 50% tariffs on $28 billion of Canadian imports. Carney says last-minute proposed items included restrictions on Canada's ability to make trade deals with other countries. Ontario Premier Doug Ford says Carney made the right call, urging all provinces to stand together as Canada responds to what he calls economic coercion from U.S. President Donald Trump. Several premiers across Canada showed a united front on Saturday after waking up to find out the country is in a trade war with the United States once again. Manitoba Premier Wab Kanu says all Canadians are united in the pride felt for the country and in the disappointment felt towards U.S. President Donald Trump and his administration.
2: Donald Trump has certainly changed the world, but he hasn't changed us. And we also know that Donald Trump won't be there forever. So let's continue extending that hand of friendship to the American people, and hopefully they will have Donald Trump and his folks see the door very quickly, and we could get back to better times with our neighbors to the south.
1: Kanu says history will not be kind to Trump, so Canada should never make efforts to appease him. Wildfires in British Columbia have left some residents mourning their lost homes while desperately searching for pets that disappeared during hurried evacuations. Summerland resident Robin Gibbs says the Bald Range wildfire destroyed his home, but the loss of his four-year-old St. Bernard, Boris, has been harder on the family. Meanwhile, the Pear Lake wildfire has grown to more than 1,600 square kilometers, with new evacuation orders and alerts issued as officials warn of strong winds and dry lightning. Canada is expanding its NATO mission to Latvia as drone incursions and other threats raise tensions along the country's borders with Russia and Belarus. Canadian Colonel David Brassard says Canadian troops will be increasingly deployed to strategic locations, but Canadian and Latvian officials say the mission is designed to deter aggression, with troops prepared to respond should Russia attack a NATO member. K-pop sensation BTS are in Toronto for two sold-out shows this weekend. Fans began flocking to Rogers Stadium as early as 3 p.m. today. Mai Shimla wore a sailor hat from the band's 2026 Swim video, and she says she loves how authentic the members of BTS are through their music and personalities.
3: They have such good music, and I love how funny and real they are, and they're not afraid to like be themselves and see the truth, and I appreciate that a lot.
1: Saturday's concert was delayed due to heavy rain and thunderstorms, and Rogers Stadium says it's monitoring the conditions. This is the Canadian Press. In sports, NHL Deputy Commissioner Bill Daly tells The Athletic that the league is hoping to award an expansion franchise to Texas as soon as the end of the year. Daly says he's expecting the league to get an update from a group working with Houston billionaire Dan Friedkin within a few weeks. Friedkin's group has already agreed to pay the $2 billion expansion fee to bring a team to Houston or Austin. Ontario duo Sam Schachter and Jonathan Pickett pulled off a major upset today, reaching the men's semifinals at the Elite 16 beach volleyball stop in Montreal. The 39th-ranked Canadians downed world number ones Jacob Hotling-Nissen and Elmer Anderson 2-0 in quarterfinal action. J.J. McCarthy had an erratic start for the Minnesota Vikings, completing 5 of 10 passes for 81 yards in a 13-3 NFL exhibition loss to the Baltimore Ravens today. From the Canadian Press, I'm John Kennedy.
4: CJBQ radar weather tonight, cloudy, showers, chance of thunderstorms, lows around 18. Tomorrow on Sunday, showers or thunderstorms, it'll be windy, the highs 21. And looking ahead to Monday now, a mix of sun and cloud, decent chance of showers, it'll be cooler, the highs 18. That's your CJBQ radar weather forecast.
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1: From the National Newsroom of the Canadian Press, I'm John Kennedy. Ottawa is vowing to retaliate with equal measures to new U.S. tariffs on Canadian exports after talks to avoid 50% American levies failed. A last-ditch effort to reach a new trade deal didn't happen yesterday, and Prime Minister Mark Carney confirmed in a statement that further talks with the U.S. have been suspended. Carney told reporters in Ottawa that Canada can't rely on the U.S.
2: We can't control the storm that blows in from Washington. We can, however, chart a new course by building Canada strong at home and diversifying our trading relationships abroad.
1: U.S. Trade Representative Jameson Greer says Canada walked away from the table just after it made new demands, but Ottawa reversed the issue, saying the White House was making last-minute changes to the deal. Ontario Premier Doug Ford is calling on his counterparts across the country to stick together in the face of tariffs imposed by the United States government. Ford also gave Prime Minister Mark Carney credit for standing up to U.S. President Donald Trump.
3: President Trump is the type of person that would steal your lunch money the first day. He'd steal the toque off your head the second day, and the third day he'd steal your running shoes. He is not to be trusted whatsoever. We need to stay united.
1: Ford says employers, workers, and unions in Ontario's steel and auto sectors agree the U.S. government had put forth a bad deal. More evacuation orders and alerts have been issued in BC's interior due to the Pear Lake wildfire. The fire has grown to more than 1,600 square kilometers. Meanwhile, a new report from Quebec's Committee on Ethics in Science and Technology says connected cars pose privacy issues. The report says modern vehicles have become complex digital hubs that constantly track and record what you do. It identifies 12 major privacy risks, including cybersecurity, location tracking, and unfair insurance practices. It also says cameras from connected vehicles can be used to record bystanders who don't know that they're being filmed. Rebecca Waddell says she got into puzzle racing as a way to add excitement and community to her hobby. She's one of many who have jumped into the fast-growing world of competitive puzzling that started taking off after the pandemic. Waddell says she started with online events, but it's better in person.
4: I like the competitive part of it, like that you're going up against other people. I always find the in-person events are the most exciting because you get that adrenaline rush from it. Because you're in the same room, you're really pumped up and focused.
1: The Canadian Jigsaw Puzzle Association says its national competition saw almost 1,000 competitors this year, up from around 200 at the first one in 2023. This is the Canadian Press. In sports, Dylan Cease pitched 6 no-hit innings and Nathan Lucas smacked a decisive home run as the Toronto Blue Jays prevailed 4-3 over the New York Yankees today. Cease held Yankees hitters at bay until Jazz Chisholm Jr.'s single in the 7th. The Jays can win their 8th consecutive series tomorrow afternoon at Yankee Stadium. All 3 Canadian teams are in action tonight in Major League Soccer. Toronto FC visits Lionel Messi and Inter Miami, while CF Montreal hosts LA Galaxy in what could be Chilean legend Alexis Sanchez's home debut. Later, the Vancouver Whitecaps host FC Dallas at BC Place Stadium. The Hamilton Tiger Cats and Toronto Argonauts are at BMO Field tonight, but it will be a later kickoff than previously scheduled due to poor weather. Canadian quarterback Trey Ford starts for Hamilton as the Ticats look to leapfrog the Argos for second in the CFL's East Division. Toronto is undefeated at home so far this season. From the Canadian Press, I'm John Kennedy.
5: CJBQ radar weather tonight, cloudy, showers, chance of thunderstorms, lows around 18. Tomorrow on Sunday, showers or thunderstorms, it'll be windy, the highs 21. And looking ahead to Monday now, a mix of sun and cloud, decent chance of showers, it'll be cooler, the highs 18. That's your CJBQ radar weather forecast.
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1: From the National Newsroom of the Canadian Press, I'm John Kennedy. Prime Minister Mark Carney met with his cabinet and Canadian premiers today, hours after 50% U.S. tariffs on Canadian goods went into effect. Carney told the premiers that the provinces need to keep working together after telling reporters that Canada's response to the U.S. tariffs is a focused one. He also said the U.S. introduced efforts in the last hours of negotiations to restrict Canada's ability to trade with other nations. Carney called that move a power play that became an issue of sovereignty. Manitoba's Premier Wab Kanoo says his government stands behind Canada's retaliatory tariff measures set to go into effect next month. Speaking to reporters in Winnipeg today, Kanoo was asked about whether Manitoba workers would be collateral damage in the Canada-U.S. trade war.
2: Workers in Manitoba are at the center of this. You heard from the Prime Minister today that the Americans wanted to tariff heavy vehicles, which we manufacture here. We have a steel plant in Selkirk, so I'm glad that the Prime Minister has walked away from what would have been a bad deal.
1: Kanoo says he and his fellow premiers met virtually with the Prime Minister, and there's a strong sense of unity. More evacuation orders and alerts have been put in place for properties in BC's South Cariboo region as the massive Pear Lake wildfire continues to grow. Canadian Press reporter Lisa Laporte says the Thompson-Nicola Regional District issued the order for two properties along Highway 99 west of Cache Creek.
3: There are now 81 evacuated properties in the Bonaparte Plateau and Blue Sky Country areas, while more than 1,500 others remain under alert. Meantime, evacuation orders and alerts now cover more than 100 properties in the Pavilion and Marble Lake areas.
1: The Pear Lake wildfire has grown to more than 1,600 square kilometers in BC, which remains under a state of emergency due to the fires burning across the province. Unifor and General Motors have agreed on a tentative labor contract for more than 4,600 auto workers.
4: Unifor National President Lana Payne says the agreements deliver strong increases in wages and benefits for workers at GM in Ontario. That includes the Oshawa Assembly Plant, the CAMI facility in Ingersoll, as well as operations in St. Catharines and Woodstock. Talks between Unifor and GM Canada began earlier this month after the union reached an agreement with Ford that included 3% annual pay increases and a renewal of a no-closure agreement. The GM labor contracts must still be ratified by Unifor members. The union says ratification meetings are scheduled for August 29th and 30th. Don Mitchell, The Canadian Press.
1: This is The Canadian Press. In sports, Miyu Yamashita increased her lead and Canadian teenager Aphrodite Deng vaulted up in the leaderboard today at the CPKC Women's Open in Edmonton. Japan's Yamashita turned a 5-under par 65 in the third round to get 19-under for the tournament and 6 shots ahead of the field. The 16-year-old Deng from Calgary shot the day's lowest round of 63 to get 10-under and is tied for 6th. Dylan Cease pitched 6 no-hit innings and Nathan Lucas hit the decisive home run in the 8th inning as the Toronto Blue Jays beat the New York Yankees 4-3. The Jays moved half a game behind 3rd and final wildcard spot before tonight's action and can win their 8th consecutive series tomorrow afternoon at Yankee Stadium. Alex Lamontagne scored twice in her Vancouver debut and the visiting Rise scored 4 times in the second half to knock off the front-running Ottawa Rapid 5-1 in Northern Super League play tonight. From the Canadian Press, I'm John Kennedy.
5: CJBQ radar weather tonight, cloudy, showers, chance of thunderstorms, lows around 18. Tomorrow on Sunday, showers or thunderstorms, it'll be windy, the highs 21. And looking ahead to Monday now, a mix of sun and cloud, decent chance of showers, it'll be cooler, the highs 18. That's your CJBQ radar weather forecast.
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0: give him up. I guess I'm gonna stay with him a while.
1: 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She drops her robe on the floor. She reaches for the light.

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1: From the National Newsroom of the Canadian Press, I'm John Kennedy. Prime Minister Mark Carney says Canada will impose dollar-for-dollar retaliatory tariffs on U.S. goods starting September 8th. He says Canada walked away from what he called a bad deal after the U.S. introduced new 50% tariffs on $28 billion of Canadian imports. Carney says last-minute proposed items included restrictions on Canada's ability to make trade deals with other countries. Ontario Premier Doug Ford says Carney made the right call, urging all provinces to stand together as Canada responds to what he calls economic coercion from U.S. President Donald Trump. Several premiers across Canada showed a united front on Saturday after waking up to find out the country is in a trade war with the United States once again. Manitoba Premier Wab Kanu says all Canadians are united in the pride felt for the country and in the disappointment felt towards U.S. President Donald Trump and his administration.
2: Donald Trump has certainly changed the world, but he hasn't changed us. And we also know that Donald Trump won't be there forever. So let's continue extending that hand of friendship to the American people, and hopefully they will have Donald Trump and his folks see the door very quickly, and we could get back to better times with our neighbors to the south.
1: Kanu says history will not be kind to Trump, so Canada should never make efforts to appease him. Wildfires in British Columbia have left some residents mourning their lost homes while desperately searching for pets that disappeared during hurried evacuations. Summerland resident Robin Gibbs says the Bald Range wildfire destroyed his home, but the loss of his four-year-old St. Bernard, Boris, has been harder on the family. Meanwhile, the Pear Lake wildfire has grown to more than 1,600 square kilometers, with new evacuation orders and alerts issued as officials warn of strong winds and dry lightning. Canada is expanding its NATO mission to Latvia as drone incursions and other threats raise tensions along the country's borders with Russia and Belarus. Canadian Colonel David Brassard says Canadian troops will be increasingly deployed to strategic locations, but Canadian and Latvian officials say the mission is designed to deter aggression, with troops prepared to respond should Russia attack a NATO member. K-pop sensation BTS are in Toronto for two sold-out shows this weekend. Fans began flocking to Rogers Stadium as early as 3 p.m. today. Mai Shimla wore a sailor hat from the band's 2026 Swim video, and she says she loves how authentic the members of BTS are through their music and personalities.
3: They have such good music, and I love how funny and real they are, and they're not afraid to like be themselves and say the truth, and I appreciate that a lot.
1: Saturday's concert was delayed due to heavy rain and thunderstorms, and Rogers Stadium says it's monitoring the conditions. This is the Canadian Press. In sports, Miyu Yamashita increased her lead and Canadian teenager Aphrodite Deng vaulted up in the leaderboard today at the CPKC Women's Open in Edmonton. Japan's Yamashita turned a 5-under par 65 in the third round to get 19-under for the tournament and 6 shots ahead of the field. The 16-year-old Deng from Calgary shot the day's lowest round of 63 to get 10-under and is tied for 6th. Dylan Cease pitched 6 no-hit innings and Nathan Lucas hit the decisive home run in the 8th inning as the Toronto Blue Jays beat the New York Yankees 4-3. The Jays moved half a game behind third and final wildcard spot before tonight's action and can win their 8th consecutive series tomorrow afternoon at Yankee Stadium. Alex Lamontagne scored twice in her Vancouver debut and the visiting Rise scored 4 times in the second half to knock off the front-running Ottawa Rapid 5-1 in Northern Super League play tonight. From the Canadian Press, I'm John Kennedy.
4: CJBQ radar weather today on Sunday, cloudy and showers or thunderstorms. It'll be windy, the highs today near 21. Tomorrow on Monday, mix of sun and cloud, decent chance of showers, cooler, the highs 18. Looking ahead now to Tuesday, sun and cloud, slight chance of showers, the highs Tuesday 23. That's your CJBQ radar weather forecast.
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1: From the National Newsroom of the Canadian Press, I'm John Kennedy. Northwest Territories Premier R.J. Simpson has waded into the conversation about the U.S. trade deal that failed to materialize. Simpson says Canada was right to walk away from the U.S. rather than accept a deal at any cost. He notes the North is ready to create jobs, strengthen Canadian supply chains, and open new markets while making Canada more self-reliant. Other premiers are backing Canada's response, while Quebec says the new tariffs will affect $7.7 billion in goods from the province. The Canadian American Business Council and Canadian Federation of Agriculture are both urging Ottawa and Washington to resume their negotiations. Alberta Premier Danielle Smith told a call-in radio show that she's disappointed in the trade talks with Canada and the United States collapsing. She says people should not be cheering for Canada's retaliatory measures, which Prime Minister Mark Carney pledged will match Washington's tariffs dollar for dollar beginning next month.
2: Emotionally, it feels good to retaliate. I get that. But let's remember what happens when we retaliate. When retaliation happens, it means that everybody who is buying products from the United States are now going to face upwards of 50%, upwards to 50% tariffs. And they're talking about that being on steel, on dairy, on appliances, on agriculture equipment. That one worries me a lot.
1: U.S. President Donald Trump introduced new 50% tariffs on billions of dollars of Canadian exports after the trade talks collapsed last night. More evacuation orders and alerts have been issued in BC's interior due to wildfire. The Thompson-Nicola Regional District says there are now 81 evacuated properties in the region. Meantime, the Squamish-Lillooet Regional District says it has updated its evacuation order and alerts, now covering more than 100 properties in the Pavilion and Marble Lakes areas. The Pear Lake wildfire has grown to more than 1,600 square kilometers. A new report from Quebec's Committee on Ethics in Science and Technology is warning today's connected cars pose privacy issues.
3: The findings say modern vehicles have become complex digital hubs that constantly track and record what people do, and the committee suggests users should be aware of those risks. The 64-page study identified 12 major privacy risks, including cybersecurity, location tracking, and unfair insurance practices. Cameras from connected vehicles can also record bystanders who have not consented to being filmed. Head of the committee, Luke Began, acknowledges benefits to smart cars, but also says because many skip reading the terms and conditions of their car, it's crucial people be aware of the risks to make informed decisions. Don Mitchell, The Canadian Press.
1: A new movie based on Alex North's best-selling novel, The Whisper Man, starts streaming on Netflix next Friday. Starring Adam Scott as a widowed crime writer whose 8-year-old son is kidnapped, the character is forced to turn to his estranged father, a retired detective, for help. That leads to a new connection in a decades-old serial killer case. Robert De Niro and Michelle Monaghan co-star in The Whisper Man. This is the Canadian Press. In sports, Dylan Cease pitched 6 no-hit innings and Nathan Lucas hit the decisive home run in the 8th inning as the Toronto Blue Jays beat the New York Yankees 4-3. The Jays moved half a game behind third and final wildcard spot before tonight's action and can win their 8th consecutive series tomorrow afternoon at Yankee Stadium. Miu Yamashita increased her lead and Canadian teenager Aphrodite Deng vaulted up in the leaderboard today at the CPKC Women's Open in Edmonton. Japan's Yamashita turned a 5-under par 65 in the third round to get 19-under for the tournament and 6 shots ahead of the field. The 16-year-old Deng from Calgary shot the day's lowest round of 63 to get 10-under and is tied for 6th. Alex Lamontina scored twice in her Vancouver debut and the visiting Rise scored 4 times in the second half to knock off the front-running Ottawa Rapid 5-1 in Northern Super League play tonight. From the Canadian Press, I'm John Kennedy.
4: CJBQ radar weather today on Sunday, cloudy and showers or thunderstorms. It'll be windy, the highs today near 21. Tomorrow on Monday, mix of sun and cloud, decent chance of showers, cooler, the highs 18. Looking ahead now to Tuesday, sun and cloud, slight chance of showers, the highs Tuesday 23. That's your CJBQ radar weather forecast.
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I woke last night to the sound of thunder. How far off, I sat and wondered. Started humming a song from 1962. Ain't it funny how the night moves when you just don't seem to have as much to lose. Strange how the night moves.

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1: From the National Newsroom of the Canadian Press, I'm David Augustine. Several premiers across Canada showed a united front on Saturday after waking up to find their country in a trade war with the United States. Manitoba Premier Wab Kanu says his government stands behind Canada's retaliatory tariff measures set to go into effect next month.
2: History will not be kind to Donald Trump, so we should never appease him. And we should fight back, which is what Canada is doing today.
1: Kanu told a news conference on Saturday afternoon that U.S. President Donald Trump is not in touch, nor does he care about the American people and the cost of living. British Columbia families who lost their homes to wildfires say the hardest part is not knowing what happened to their missing pets. In Falder, Brad Bessler's home was destroyed, and he says he was able to save one dog, but had to leave behind Mabel, a 9-year-old Prisa Canario. Dozens of pets remain missing in Summerland, while others have been found injured as crews continue cleanup and restoration work. BC remains under a state of emergency with evacuation orders and alerts still in place as the Pear Lake wildfire grows to more than 1,600 square kilometers. Unifor and General Motors have agreed on tentative labor contracts for more than 4,600 auto workers.
3: Unifor National President Lana Payne says the agreements deliver strong increases in wages and benefits for workers at GM in Ontario. That includes the Oshawa Assembly Plant, the CAMI facility in Ingersoll, as well as operations in St. Catharines and Woodstock. Talks between Unifor and GM Canada began earlier this month after the union reached an agreement with Ford that included 3% annual pay increases and a renewal of a no-closure agreement. The GM labor contracts must still be ratified by Unifor members. The union says ratification meetings are scheduled for August 29th and 30th. Tom Mitchell, The Canadian Press.
1: A recent Israeli strike on Gaza has killed at least 10 people, casting doubt on the ceasefire progress.
4: Deadly airstrikes in Gaza have raised doubts about new U.S. efforts to advance a ceasefire. Local hospitals and the Palestinian Red Crescent say at least 10 people were killed in two strikes days after a U.S. envoy met with Israel's prime minister. Witnesses said Israeli troops also crossed the ceasefire line and detained a Hamas police colonel. Israel's military said the strikes targeted Hamas commanders involved in previous attacks. The Palestinian Red Crescent said a strike on a police station killed at least 9 people. On the diplomatic front, ceasefire negotiations have stalled with disagreements over Hamas's disarmament and Israel's withdrawal. I'm Rika and Garcia.
1: And gold and Bitcoin both surged this week as investors reacted to turmoil in the U.S. bond market, a falling dollar, and new moves by the Trump administration on cryptocurrency. Bitcoin climbed above $77,000 on Friday after spending weeks between $62,000 and $67,000, while gold reached $4,661 an ounce. The rally followed a U.S. Treasury announcement that it would at least double planned purchases of longer-term government debt, sending bond yields and the U.S. dollar lower. This is the Canadian Press. In sports, Miyu Yamashita increased her lead and Canadian teenager Aphrodite Dang vaulted up the leaderboard at the CPKC Women's Open in Edmonton. Japan's Yamashita turned in a 5-under par 65 in the third round to get to 19-under for the tournament and 6 shots ahead of the field. The 16-year-old Dang from Calgary shot the day's lowest round of 63 to get to 10-under and is tied for 6th. Dylan Cease pitched 6 no-hit innings and Nathan Lucas hit the decisive home run in the 8th inning as the visiting Toronto Blue Jays took down the New York Yankees 4-3 on Saturday. The Jays, who moved a half game behind the third and final wildcard spot before Saturday's action, can win their 8th consecutive series on Sunday at Yankee Stadium. And Josh Sargent and Derek Etienne Jr. scored second-half goals 3 minutes apart as the visiting Toronto FC beat defending Major League Soccer champion Inter Miami 2-1 in Florida. Lionel Messi scored for Miami in the 82nd minute. From the Canadian Press, I'm David Augustine.
5: CJBQ radar weather today on Sunday, cloudy and showers or thunderstorms. It'll be windy, the highs today near 21. Tomorrow on Monday, mix of sun and cloud, decent chance of showers, cooler, the highs 18. Looking ahead now to Tuesday, sun and cloud, slight chance of showers, the highs Tuesday 23. That's your CJBQ radar weather forecast.
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1: From the National Newsroom of the Canadian Press, I'm David Augustine. Several premiers across Canada showed a united front on Saturday after waking up to find their country in a trade war with the U.S. BC Premier David Eby said in Vancouver that the U.S. cannot have a positive relationship with Canada and benefit from what is in this country while attacking it at the same time.
2: It is clear that the current U.S. administration cannot be trusted. You just can't trust Trump. Even if an agreement had been signed, how long would it have lasted? For long-term economic security for British Columbians and Canadians, we have to strike out on our own. We have to stand on our own 2 feet.
1: Eby also said Canada was in an abusive relationship with the U.S. A new report from Quebec's Committee on Ethics in Science and Technology is warning that today's connected cars pose privacy issues.
3: The findings say modern vehicles have become complex digital hubs that constantly track and record what people do, and the committee suggests users should be aware of those risks. The 64-page study identified 12 major privacy risks, including cybersecurity, location tracking, and unfair insurance practices. Cameras from connected vehicles can also record bystanders who have not consented to being filmed. Head of the committee, Luc Began, acknowledges benefits to smart cars, but also says because many skip reading the terms and conditions of their car, it's crucial people be aware of the risks to make informed decisions. Don Mitchell, The Canadian Press.
1: Unifor and General Motors have reached tentative agreements for 4,600 auto workers. Talks between the union and automakers started earlier this month after Unifor reached an agreement with Ford. Now, that agreement included 3% annual pay increases and a renewal of a no-closure agreement. Unifor National President Lana Payne says the latest agreements deliver strong increases in wages and benefits for workers at GM facilities in Ontario. Rebecca Waddle says she got in puzzle racing as a way to add excitement to her hobby. She's one of many who have jumped into the fast-growing world of competitive puzzling that started taking off after the pandemic. Waddle says it's a very welcoming community.
4: You don't have to be a fast puzzler to join in. The speed is the last thing to worry about. We cheer as hard for the first place person as we do for the last place person.
1: Waddle recently brought the first regionals competition to Manitoba as interest grows both in Canada and internationally. And in entertainment, thousands of BTS fans began arriving at Rogers Stadium Saturday for the first of two sold-out Toronto shows by the Korean pop supergroup.
5: Watch this beat go, we hooligan. We pop out, we acting.
1: Fans traveled from across the region wearing tour merchandise and clothing celebrating their favorite members. The concerts marked BTS's first Toronto performances in more than a decade after a 2020 show was canceled during the pandemic. The group returned from a hiatus that included solo projects and mandatory military service, with fans saying their music continues to promote love, unity, and positivity. This is the Canadian Press. In sports, Chad Kelly threw three touchdown passes and ran for another to lead the Toronto Argonauts past the visiting Hamilton Tigercats 39-20 on a rainy Saturday night. Kelly moved 5-5 Toronto into second in the CFL's East Division ahead of Hamilton at 4-7. The Argos tied the season series at 1-1 heading into their annual Labor Day clash on September 7th at Hamilton Stadium. Brian White scored twice in the first half to lead the Vancouver Whitecaps to a 5-0 Major League Soccer win over visiting FC Dallas on Saturday. Just 11 minutes after fans booed the American National Anthem, Emmanuel Sabi gave the Whitecaps a 1-0 lead. And Brianna Stewart had 22 points and 8 rebounds. Leonie Fiebig had 20 points and 5 rebounds. And the New York Liberty defeated the visiting Indiana Fever 109-102 in WNBA action on Saturday. Kelsey Mitchell led the Fever with 25 points, while Aaliyah Boston at 22 and Caitlin Clark chipped in with 21. From the Canadian Press, I'm David Augustine.
6: CJBQ radar weather today on Sunday, cloudy and showers or thunderstorms. It'll be windy, the highs today near 21. Tomorrow on Monday, mix of sun and cloud, decent chance of showers, cooler, the highs 18. Looking ahead now to Tuesday, sun and cloud, slight chance of showers, the highs Tuesday 23. That's your CJBQ radar weather forecast.
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I'm plugging with you two live in Mexico City and Desire. I'm Audrey Peretz with you, getting into another edition of The Acoustic Storm. And this time we're diving deep into Pete Townsend's 1980s studio performances known as the Oceanic Concerts, with music from The Who and Pete Townsend's solo career. But right now it's The Kinks, and a tune that's been rumored to have been about the romance between a couple of British actors, Terence Stamp and Julie Christie. This is Waterloo Sunset on The Acoustic Storm.

The Acoustic Storm with Roger Waters and Pink Floyd, and the demo for Money. We also heard the Atlanta Rhythm Section on The Storm with a stripped-down take of Imaginary Lover. Looking back, the Acoustic Storm rolls on with Crosby, Stills, and Nash, Wasted on the Way.

0: Lying in the Sunshine on the Acoustic Storm with Paul Rodgers and Free. McCartney, Def Leppard, and Fleetwood Mac are up next, and then Pete Townsend goes into the eye of the storm, live and acoustic. And don't forget, you can update that music library of yours or even your wardrobe at AcousticStorm.com.
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1: CJBQ radar weather today on Sunday, cloudy and showers or thunderstorms. It'll be windy, the highs today near 21. Tomorrow on Monday, mix of sun and cloud, decent chance of showers, cooler, the highs 18. Looking ahead now to Tuesday, sun and cloud, slight chance of showers, the highs Tuesday 23. That's your CJBQ radar weather forecast.
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for running hot and cold on the storm with Chris Cornell unplugging Soundgarden's Black Hole Sun and Cold as Ice with an acoustic version from Foreigner. I'm Audrey Paris with you in the midst of 3 hours of acoustic rock, keeping it going with Neil Young.

0: Todd Rundgren with a bit of nostalgia from his early days. We gotta get you a woman. Just before that, James Taylor live in the Berkshires of Massachusetts. You can close your eyes. And Neil Young on the Acoustic Storm with JT on background vocals from the Harvest album and Heart of Gold. Zeppelin and Queen are on deck. And then we'll go into the eye of the storm with some acoustic Pete Townsend and a classic Who tune.
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0: From a series of concerts Led Zeppelin recorded in June of 1972 in Southern California, this is Going to California on the Acoustic Storm.

The Acoustic Storm with The Fix and an acoustic version of Saved by Zero. Cy Curtin of The Fix has a philosophical explanation for that tune. He says when he wrote Saved by Zero, he meant he couldn't fall any further. There's nowhere to go but up. We also heard Ripple in that storm set from the dead, thundering on with an acoustic take on Angry Eyes from Kenny Loggins.

Bob Seger and the Silver Bullet Band, along with Henley and Fry on background vocals on Fire Lake. And from Sheer Heart Attack, Queen on the Acoustic Storm, She Makes Me, with the unlikely subtitle of Stormtrooper and Stilettos. We're focusing on Pete Townsend's live acoustic performances known as the Oceanic Concerts. Pete played a Who classic about a spiritual quest, searching for answers from everyone from Bob Dylan to the Beatles and even Timothy Leary.

0: Pete Townsend live and acoustic in front of a small audience at his London recording studio with The Seeker from the Oceanic Concerts. Stay up to date with the show on the Acoustic Storm Facebook page or on Instagram as Acoustic Storm Radio. 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Townsend takes on The Who again when he returns in the next hour of The Eye of the Storm. Also on the horizon, The Stones, George Harrison, and Muddy Waters on the Acoustic Storm.
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1: CJBQ radar weather today on Sunday: cloudy and showers or thunderstorms. It'll be windy. The highs today near 21. Tomorrow on Monday, mix of sun and cloud, decent chance of showers, cooler. The highs 18. Looking ahead now to Tuesday, sun and cloud, slight chance of showers. The highs Tuesday 23. That's your CJBQ radar weather forecast.
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1: The acoustic storm with some Mississippi Delta blues from Muddy Waters with Johnny Winter on guitar. The Rolling Stones owe their name to a 1950 Muddy Waters song, Rolling Stone, and the Stone Satisfaction was inspired by that Muddy Waters tune we just heard, I Can't Be Satisfied. Audrey Parrott's here with you as the storm thunders on with Peter Gabriel live at Red Rocks. Shock the Monkey.

0: 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Shock the monkey to life.
1: Glad to have you along for the best variety of acoustic rock on the Acoustic Storm.

Everything's coming our way. Stormin' with Santana from the band's third album. The acoustic storm request of the week is from Cheryl of Warsaw, Indiana. She tunes into the storm on 107.3 WRSW Classic Hits. Cheryl writes, I'd like to hear the Fisherman's Blues from one of my favorite bands, the Waterboys. Takes me right back to my summer breaks in high school.

0: Viking.
1: The Fisherman's Blues, the acoustic storm request of the week from the folk rock band known as the Waterboys, consisting of musicians from Scotland, Ireland, Wales, and England. But that was a stripped-down live performance by founder Mike Scott on lead vocals and acoustic guitar, with Steve Wickham on violin. Wickham has played on other projects with various artists. In fact, he's the violinist who played on the classic U2 song, Sunday Bloody Sunday. An acoustic demo from Grace Slick is on deck, along with George Harrison and Leonard Skinner. And then we've got a bargain in the eye of the storm with Pete Townsend live and acoustic.
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1: I'm Audrey Parrots, and welcome back to the best variety of acoustic rock. It's Grace Slick and her acoustic demo of Sunrise on the Acoustic Storm.

A couple of cuts from the archives with some of our favorite departed acoustic rockers. The late Greg Lake on the Storm with an unplugged ELP classic, Lucky Man, and George Harrison with Dark Horse. Stormin' On with Skynyrd and Down South Jukin'.

0: Thank you.
1: Catching a ride on the peace train with Cat Stevens on the Acoustic Storm from the U.S. leg of his 1976 Earth Tour. Pete Townsend is in the eye of the storm. From a performance standpoint, his Oceanic concerts were a change of pace for the Who guitarist and songwriter. Instead of playing electric guitar and maybe even smashing his instrument at the end of the set, for those intimate 1980s studio performances, Townsend played acoustic guitar and was reserved and even introspective. And we discovered that Bargain was really about something else.
2: I'd like to start with a song which is about how the God-man's love, the master's love, is the most precious thing that you can find, but somehow, although it takes you a lifetime or a number of lifetimes to find, it's still, strangely enough, the easiest thing, the cheapest thing, the simplest thing to find, to get, just as long as you know how, and I called it a bargain.

0: Townsend live and acoustic from the Oceanic Concerts with Bargain, a classic track from Who's Next. I'm Audrey Parrots, and thanks for sharing part of your weekend with me.
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1: From the National Newsroom of the Canadian Press, I'm David Augustine. Prime Minister Mark Carney's decision to suspend trade talks with the United States is garnering support from Canadian political, business, and industry leaders while seemingly perturbing the American president.
2: Early Sunday morning, Donald Trump took to his social media platform, Truth Social, to claim that Canada wants the benefits of being a state without being one. The post also suggested that Canada had, for too long, charged American farmers massive amounts of tariffs, a statement that he punctuated with, "No more." However, the move was garnering support at home, with the Canadian Steel Producers Association issuing a statement saying Canada and the U.S. have enjoyed more than 30 years of fully integrated trade, and that no deal is better than a bad deal. Rob Westgate, The Canadian Press.
1: The Bank of Canada is keeping a close eye on an alternative credit model that's sparking concern over bad loans in the United States. Private credit is a broad term that refers to business loans from non-bank lenders. Few Canadian businesses have taken these private loans, but concern has spread over the past year as some high-profile U.S. firms funded by private credit went bankrupt. The CD Howe Institute's Peter McKenzie says he's worried Canadian regulators might overcorrect in response to friction south of the border.
3: But the Canadian market's actually quite small, so you could have a sort of an effect like that where we start overregulating the Canadian side because of what's happening on the U.S. side, but then we lose out again on some of that much-needed Canadian business investment.
1: The Bank of Canada flagged private credit as a possible risk in its financial stability report earlier this year, but said right now risks for Canada are manageable. Unifor and General Motors have agreed on a tentative labor contract for more than 4,600 auto workers.
4: Unifor National President Lana Payne says the agreements deliver strong increases in wages and benefits for workers at GM in Ontario. That includes the Oshawa Assembly Plant, the CAMI facility in Ingersoll, as well as operations in St. Catharines and Woodstock. Talks between Unifor and GM Canada began earlier this month after the union reached an agreement with Ford that included 3% annual pay increases and a renewal of a no-closure agreement. The GM labor contracts must still be ratified by Unifor members. The union says ratification meetings are scheduled for August 29th and 30th. Don Mitchell, The Canadian Press.
1: Canada's big banks are expected to deliver another strong performance when they report third quarter earnings.

0: Rashida padded an early healthy lead at the CPKC Women's Open in Edmonton. The 25-year-old takes a six-shot cushion at 19 under par into today's final round. Defending champion Brooke Henderson of Smiths Falls, Ontario is 7 under and says she needed more out of her third round to challenge Yamashita.
1: I didn't get out of my round what I really should have. I hit 16 greens and gave myself a lot of good looks, so it's disappointing to only shoot 2 under. But in the same breath, I'm really grateful for those 3 birdies on the back 9 to kind of get myself back into it.
0: Canada's Aphrodite Dang turned in the best score of the day. The 16-year-old from Calgary shot a 63 to get to 10 under par. And the BC Lions are aiming to level their CFL record at 500 today when they host the defending Grey Cup champion Saskatchewan Roughriders in Vancouver for the 4th annual Watermelon Smash game. The 4-5 Lions are 2 points behind the 3rd place Winnipeg Blue Bombers, while the 6-3 Riders trail the West Division leading Edmonton Elks by 4 points. From the Canadian Press, I'm David Augustine.
2: CJBQ radar weather today on Sunday, cloudy and showers or thunderstorms. It'll be windy, the highs today near 21. Tomorrow on Monday, mix of sun and cloud, decent chance of showers, cooler, the highs 18. Looking ahead now to Tuesday, sun and cloud, slight chance of showers, the highs Tuesday 23. That's your CJBQ radar weather forecast.
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0: Good morning. Cloudy, occasional showers, maybe a thunderstorm today. Right now, 19 degrees. I'm John Spitters with your CJBQ News Update. It's brought to you by the campaign of Shelley Stedall for mayor of Quinte West, a paid political message.
1: Hi, I'm Shelley Stedall. 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
0: Prime Minister Mark Carney's decision to suspend trade talks with the U.S., garnering support from Canadian political, business, and industry leaders, while seemingly perturbing the American president. More in this report.
3: Early Sunday morning, Donald Trump took to his social media platform, Truth Social, to claim that Canada wants the benefits of being a state without being one. The post also suggested that Canada had, for too long, charged American farmers massive amounts of tariffs, a statement that he punctuated with, "No more." However, the move was garnering support at home, with the Canadian Steel Producers Association issuing a statement saying Canada and the U.S. have enjoyed more than 30 years of fully integrated trade, and that no deal is better than a bad deal. Rob Westgate, The Canadian Press.
0: Meantime, Premier Doug Ford weighed in on Canada's trade war with the U.S., saying U.S. President Donald Trump was the kind of person who would, quote, steal your lunch money. Unifor and General Motors have agreed on tentative labor contracts for more than 4,600 auto workers in Ontario, including in Oshawa. Unifor's top bargainer with GM Canada says the deals follow the pattern set by a previous agreement with Ford, which saw workers secure 3% annual pay increases and a renewal of a no-closure agreement. Police in Toronto say a suspect is dead after an officer-involved shooting in North York yesterday afternoon. Police responding to reports of a damaged vehicle being driven erratically before it crashed. The driver tried to flee. Police say an officer fired their gun during the confrontation.

0: killing the suspect at the scene. Ontario's Special Investigations Unit is now handling that matter. Out west in British Columbia, families who lost their homes in the Bald Range wildfire say the disappearance of their dogs has been even harder to cope with. Dozens of pets remain missing around Summerlin, while some animals have been found injured or burned. Thousands of residents, though, have returned home, but evacuation orders remain in some areas as wildfires continue to threaten communities across the province. And getting into the Best and Bash Arena in Napanee just got a lot easier. The town has installed accessible push-button doors across the hub to improve access for people of all ages and abilities. Greater Napanee Deputy Mayor Brian Calver called the project a vital investment in both the facility and the quality of life for residents and visitors. The improvements were made possible through $42,000 in capital funding provided by the Ontario Trillium Foundation. That's the news. In sports, baseball, the Toronto Blue Jays hung on to beat the New York Yankees 4-3 yesterday. The rubber match in the three-game series goes this afternoon at 1:30. In the CFL, the Toronto Argonauts defeated the Hamilton Ticats 39-20. Major League Soccer, Toronto FC edged Inter Miami 2-1. CF Montreal and the LA Galaxy tied at 2. Vancouver crushed Dallas 5-0. In golf on the PGA Tour, Wyndham Clark leads the BMW Championship by 5 shots. At the CKPC Women's Open in Edmonton, Mio Yamashita leads by 6 shots. Local preseason hockey, the Coburg Cougars beat the Wellington Dukes 4-2 last night. There'll be a rematch today in Coburg at 3 o'clock. And in the Canadian Junior Football League, the Sault Ste. Marie Cougars defeated the Quinte Riptides 64-13. CJBQ radar weather, cloudy, occasional showers, chance of a thunderstorm today. It'll be breezy and the high's 21. Tonight, cloudy, some showers, chance of a thunderstorm, lows dropping to 14. Tomorrow, Monday, cloudy, decent chance of showers or thunderstorms, breezy and the high's 20. Right now, 19 degrees. And get the latest news anytime at QuinteNews.com. 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

0: Good morning. It's 7:30, a gloomy kind of day today. Showers or thunderstorms likely. Right now, it's 19 degrees. I'm John Spitters with your CJBQ News Update, brought to you by the campaign of Shelley Steddle for Mayor of Quinte West. A paid political message.
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0: A familiar face in local politics is running again, but not in the community she's served for the past 8 years. Belleville City Councilor Lisa Ann Chatton announced she'd be running for council in Loyalist Township, that's between Napanee and Kingston. In a Facebook post, Chatton says she made the decision for family and job reasons. Chatton, who now has a home in Loyalist Township, works for Corrections Canada. Several premiers across Canada showed a united front yesterday after waking up to find their country in a trade war with the United States. Manitoba Premier Wab Kinew says his government stands behind Canada's retaliatory tariff measures set to go into effect next month. Kinew spoke yesterday.
3: History will not be kind to Donald Trump, so we should never appease him. And we should fight back, which is what Canada is doing today.
0: Kinew told a news conference yesterday that U.S. President Trump is not in touch, nor does he care about the American people and the cost of living. And Northwest Territories Premier R.J. Simpson says Canada made the right call by walking away from a trade deal that came with unacceptable terms. He says the North can help drive new jobs, strengthen Canadian supply chains, and open doors to more international markets. Simpson says the Northwest Territories has a key role in making Canada more self-reliant as the country responds to the latest American tariffs. In other news, a new Quebec report warns that connected vehicles collect vast amounts of personal data through sensors, cameras, microphones, and location tracking. The province's Science and Technology Ethics Commission identified 12 major privacy risks, including hacking, surveillance, and potentially unfair insurance practices. It recommends stronger government oversight and better data protections, while acknowledging connected vehicles can improve safety and detect mechanical problems. Finally, fans of Korean boy band BTS poured into Toronto's Rogers Stadium yesterday, with the group's army arriving hours before the sold-out show. Many showed up in tour merchandise and jerseys, but thunder and heavy rain forced a temporary weather delay before the concert was cleared to resume. The Toronto performance is the group's first in the city in more than a decade. That's the news. In sports, baseball, the Toronto Blue Jays hung on to beat the New York Yankees 4-3 yesterday. The rubber match in the three-game series goes this afternoon at 1:30. In the CFL, the Toronto Argonauts defeated the Hamilton Ticats 39-20. Major League Soccer, Toronto FC edged Inter Miami 2-1. CF Montreal and the LA Galaxy tied at 2. Vancouver crushed Dallas 5-0. In golf on the PGA Tour, Wyndham Clark leads the BMW Championship by 5 shots. At the CKPC Women's Open in Edmonton, Mio Yamashita leads by 6 shots. Local preseason hockey, the Coburg Cougars beat the Wellington Dukes 4-2 last night. There'll be a rematch today in Coburg at 3 o'clock. And in the Canadian Junior Football League, the Sault Ste. Marie Cougars defeated the Quinte Riptides 64-13. CJBQ radar weather, cloudy, occasional showers, chance of a thunderstorm today. It'll be breezy and the high's 21. Tonight, cloudy, some showers, chance of a thunderstorm, lows dropping to 14. Tomorrow, Monday, cloudy, decent chance of showers or thunderstorms, breezy and the high's 20. Right now, 19 degrees. And get the latest news anytime at quintenews.com. 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

0: Good morning. Mostly cloudy skies, occasional showers today, maybe a thunderstorm. Highs expected just 21. Right now we're close at 19. I'm John Spitters with CJBQ's Major Morning Report. It is brought to you by the campaign of Shelley Steddle for Mayor of Quinte West, a paid political message.
1: Hi, I'm Shelley Steddle. 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I have the municipal experience to help make that happen. 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
2: Paid for by the campaign to elect Shelley Steddle.
0: Canada preparing to hit the U.S. with dollar-for-dollar tariffs in response to new 50% duties on $28 billion worth of Canadian products that took effect just after midnight yesterday. Prime Minister Mark Carney says the U.S. negotiating team raised issues on cultural sectors that became a sudden sticky point for why the talks fell apart at the 11th hour.
3: Continual efforts, always resisted, as I said in my remarks, and always will be resisted. Efforts to restrict our protections of our language, our culture, and in effect, our sovereignty.
0: Canada's counter-tariff set to go into effect September the 8th. Meanwhile, BC Premier David Eby said in Vancouver that the U.S. cannot have a positive relationship with Canada and benefit from what is in this country while attacking it at the same time.
4: It is clear that the current U.S. administration cannot be trusted. You just can't trust Trump. Even if an agreement had been signed, how long would it have lasted?

0: for long-term economic security for British Columbians and Canadians, we have to strike out on our own. We have to stand on our own 2 feet.
1: EB added Canada was in an abusive relationship with the U.S. Unifor and General Motors have agreed on tentative labor contracts for more than 4,600 auto workers in Ontario, including in Oshawa. Unifor's top bargainer with GM Canada says the deals follow the pattern set by a previous agreement with Ford, which saw workers secure 3% annual pay increases and a renewal of a no-closure agreement. Canada's big banks expected to deliver another strong performance when they report third quarter earnings this week, but money managers and analysts are wary that any missteps could mean volatility for their high-flying shares. Brian Madden, Chief Investment Officer at First Avenue Investment Counsel, says the big banks have been navigating a weaker economic landscape exceptionally well so far, which is up the ante for them to impress Bay Street with their results.
2: Biggest risk, you know, at a juncture like this isn't so much what the actual results are, because they're going to be good and they're going to be record-breaking, but it could be, as the bar been set too high.
1: Big Canadian banks have seen their stock prices rise between 20 and 35% year-to-date. And the Bank of Canada says Canadian banks and investors have exposure to about $500 billion in private credit loans. Private credit involves businesses borrowing from non-bank lenders such as asset managers, pension funds, and insurers. The fast-growing sector has drawn scrutiny in the U.S. after several bankruptcies raised concerns about bad loans and limited transparency. The central bank says risks remain manageable in Canada, but warns financial institutions could feel the effects of a sharp downturn in global private credit markets. Police in Toronto say a suspect is dead after an officer-involved shooting in North York yesterday afternoon. Police responded to reports of a damaged vehicle being driven erratically before it crashed and the driver tried to flee. Police say an officer fired their gun during a confrontation, killing the suspect at the scene. Ontario's Special Investigations Unit is now handling that matter. Getting into the Best and Bash Arena just got a lot easier for those in Napanee. The town has installed accessible push-button doors across the hub to improve access for people of all ages and abilities. Greater Napanee Deputy Mayor Brian Calver called the project a vital investment in both the facility and the quality of life for residents and visitors. The improvements made possible through a $42,000 funding grant from the Ontario Trillium Foundation. And finally, there's a new record holder for the 100-meter dash, and it's not human. ABC's Mike Dubusky explains.
3: In China, a humanoid robot has run the 100-meter race faster than Usain Bolt's world record. The bot, made by the Beijing Innovation Center of Humanoid Robotics, did the sprint in just 9.39 seconds. Bolt's record is 9.58 seconds. Right now, Beijing is playing host to the World Humanoid Robot Games, kind of like a robot Olympics, at the city's National Speed Skating Oval Stadium. Other events besides running include weightlifting and tug-of-war competitions. Mike Dubusky, ABC News.
1: And that's the news. Good morning in sports. The Toronto Blue Jays, who've won 8 of their last 12, can win a 3-game series against the Yankees in New York this afternoon. After dropping Friday's opener 3-1, the Jays bounced back with a 4-3 win yesterday, out-hitting the host 15-4. Louis Varland earned his 29th save of the season. Starter Dylan Cease threw 6 2/3 innings of two-hit ball, and Nathan Lucas hit the game-winning homer in the 8th inning. The rubber match in the series goes at 1:30 this afternoon. Jose Soriano will be on the mound for Toronto. Chad Kelly threw 3 touchdown passes and ran for another, leading the Toronto Argonauts past the visiting Hamilton Ticats 39-20 on a rainy Saturday night. Kelly moved 5-5 Toronto into second in the CFL's East Division, ahead of Hamilton at 4-7. The two teams play again in the annual Labor Day Classic, September the 7th, in Hamilton. NFL preseason action. There were 10 games yesterday. The winners: Detroit, Atlanta, Baltimore, Buffalo, the New York Giants, the LA Rams, Cincinnati, New England, Tampa Bay, and Dallas. In the Canadian Junior Football League, the Sault Ste. Marie Cougars defeated the Quinte Riptide 64-13. Local preseason hockey. The Coburg Cougars beat the Wellington Dukes 4-2 last night. There'll be a rematch today in Coburg at 3 o'clock. In soccer, Josh Sargent and Derek Etienne Jr. scored second-half goals 3 minutes apart, and Toronto FC held on for a 2-1 Major League Soccer victory over Inter Miami last night. Neither team found the net until the rookie Sargent scored in the 59th minute to give Toronto the lead. Etienne scored his third of the season unassisted 3 minutes later. Miami's Lionel Messi cut the lead to 2-1 in the 82nd minute. In other MLS action, CF Montreal and the LA Galaxy tied at 2, and Vancouver hammered Dallas 5-0. On a side note, fans in Montreal and Vancouver booed the American national anthem in response to Friday's failed trade negotiations between Canada and the U.S. In golf, Wyndham Clark lost the lead with a double bogey on the first hole at Belrive. Then he left Rory McIlroy, Gary Woodland, and everyone else behind at the BMW Championship. Clark shot a 65 despite a bogey on the final hole. That gives him a 5-shot lead going into the final round. And Japan's Mio Yamashita pads an already healthy lead at the CPKC Women's Open in Edmonton. The 25-year-old takes a 6-shot cushion at 19 under par into today's final round. Defending champion Brooke Henderson of Smith Falls is 7 under and wants to finish strong for the fans who've cheered her on in Canada's LPGA tournament.
4: So at this point, you know, I'm just trying to get a really good finish for myself. So seeing if I can go low tomorrow, just so I can feel really good about how I played the last 4 days tomorrow afternoon.
1: Henderson won the Canadian title last year in Mississauga and also in 2018 in Regina. NASCAR Cup Series racing, Tyler Reddick has the pole for the Dollar Tree 301. The green flag drops at just after 2 this afternoon. That's sports. CJBQ radar weather, mostly cloudy, occasional showers, maybe a thunderstorm. Today it'll be breezy and the highs only reaching 21. Tonight cloudy, showers, chance of a thunderstorm, lows dropping to 14. Tomorrow on Monday, cloudy, decent chance of showers or thunderstorms, little breezy, and the highs Monday near 20. Right now, 19. And get the latest news anytime at quinnynews.com. 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It is Showtime. A strong wind warning in effect, a waterspout watch in effect. Wind southwest at 15 knots, increasing to southwest 20 near noon. Winds veering to west 25 knots early this evening, then backing to southwest 20 tomorrow morning. Waves 1 meter, building to 2 meters this afternoon. That is the Lake Ontario Marine Weather Forecast.
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1: Oh, Miss Terry Clark, we're here for a good time, and we definitely are. Good morning. Good morning to you. I'm Robin Scott, your Sunday Classics host. We got the birthday bash coming up. We're going to let Sawyer Brown take us there with Some Girls Do.

0: Oh, Sawyer Brown with Some Girls Do, right here on 800 CJBQ. It's that time again, time for the birthday bash. I'd like to wish a very happy birthday to Dave Daly this morning. Happy birthday to you. Special message reads, wishing the best neighbor on the planet a happy birthday from Donna and Stella. We have a happy birthday going out to Betty Holly this morning. Special message reads, happy birthday to the Boop. Enjoy your special day. Bob Mekatuck, happy birthday to you. Under age not required, it says same age as CJBQ, so we know what that is. Special message reads, love and best wishes from Bob, Carolyn, and Miracle. Last but not least, I got a happy birthday going out to Lachlan McDonald this morning. Happy birthday to you, 21 years old today. We would like to wish Lachlan McDonald of Wellington a very happy 21st birthday with love from his family and friends. Have a great day. And so we always have a winner here of a freshly baked birthday cake from McDowell's, your independent grocer. Now that's over on the corner of Dundas, East and Herkimer. And today's winner of that freshly baked cake is Betty Holly. Congratulations to you. You'll have to come on down here during open hours and pick up that voucher here at CJBQ before you take it on over to McDowell's. And of course, the birthday bash is brought to you by McDowell's, your independent grocer, all of us here at 800 CJBQ and County Farm Center.
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0: Good morning. It's 8:30. Mostly cloudy today. Occasional showers, maybe a thunderstorm this afternoon. Right now, 20 degrees. I'm John Spitters with your CJBQ News Update. 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
0: A familiar face in local politics is running again, but not in the community she's served for the past 8 years. Belleville City Councilor Lisa Ann Chatton announced she'd be running for council in Loyalist Township, that's between Napanee and Kingston. In a Facebook post, Chatton says she made the decision for family and job reasons. Chatton, who now has a home in Loyalist Township, works for Corrections Canada. Several premiers across Canada showed a united front yesterday after waking up to find their country in a trade war with the United States. Manitoba Premier Wab Kinew says his government stands behind Canada's retaliatory tariff measures set to go into effect next month. Kinew spoke yesterday.
3: History will not be kind to Donald Trump, so we should never appease him. And we should fight back, which is what Canada is doing today.
0: Kinew told a news conference yesterday that U.S. President Trump is not in touch, nor does he care about the American people and the cost of living. And Northwest Territories Premier R.J. Simpson says Canada made the right call by walking away from a trade deal that came with unacceptable terms. He says the North can help drive new jobs, strengthen Canadian supply chains, and open doors to more international markets. Simpson says the Northwest Territories has a key role in making Canada more self-reliant as the country responds to the latest American tariffs. In other news, a new Quebec report warns that connected vehicles collect vast amounts of personal data through sensors, cameras, microphones, and location tracking. The province's Science and Technology Ethics Commission identified 12 major privacy risks, including hacking, surveillance, and potentially unfair insurance practices. It recommends stronger government oversight and better data protections, while acknowledging connected vehicles can improve safety and detect mechanical problems. Finally, fans of Korean boy band BTS poured into Toronto's Rogers Stadium yesterday, with the group's army arriving hours before the sold-out show. Many showed up in tour merchandise and jerseys, but thunder and heavy rain forced a temporary weather delay before the concert was cleared to resume. The Toronto performance is the group's first in the city in more than a decade. That's the news. In sports, baseball, the Toronto Blue Jays hung on to beat the New York Yankees 4-3 yesterday. The rubber match in the three-game series goes this afternoon at 1:30. In the CFL, the Toronto Argonauts defeated the Hamilton Ticats 39-20. Major League Soccer, Toronto FC edged Inter Miami 2-1. CF Montreal and the LA Galaxy tied at 2. Vancouver crushed Dallas 5-0. In golf on the PGA Tour, Wyndham Clark leads the BMW Championship by 5 shots. At the CKPC Women's Open in Edmonton, Mio Yamashita leads by 6 shots. Local preseason hockey, the Coburg Cougars beat the Wellington Dukes 4-2 last night. There'll be a rematch today in Coburg at 3 o'clock. And in the Canadian Junior Football League, the Sault Ste. Marie Cougars defeated the Quinte Riptides 64-13. CJBQ radar weather, cloudy, occasional showers, chance of a thunderstorm today. It'll be breezy and the high's 21. Tonight, cloudy, some showers, chance of a thunderstorm, lows dropping to 14. Tomorrow, Monday, cloudy, decent chance of showers or thunderstorms, breezy and the high's 20. Right now, 20 degrees. 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

0: All that be the Chicks with Goodbye Earl going out to Chris and Machula this morning. Happy to play that one for you. I'm Robin Scott, your Sunday Classics host. And the phone lines are open, 613-969-1545. Or you can send me an email, robinscott@cjvq.com. Looks like we're going to have some more showers today, but that's... Listen, we got it. You got to put up the rain if you want the rainbow. Highs near 21 today.
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0: Oh, Rankin family, breathe, dream, pray, love. Isn't that what Sunday is all about? good morning to you. I'm Robin Scott, your Sunday Classics host. If you're looking for some fun, tonight from 6 till 8, they've got the Ed's Garage Band. Now, that's your 70s, 80s, and 90s rock, and that'll be over at the Pavilion there, the Lions Club Pavilion, on Concerts on the Bay. That's tonight from 6 until 8, and, you know, even if there is showers, you're covered up over there, so I think that it'll still go, and I think it'll be a great time.
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0: Good morning. It's 9 o'clock. Cloud should prevail today. Expect occasional showers, maybe a thunderstorm this afternoon. Highs expected near 21. Right now, we're almost there. 20 degrees. I'm John Spitters with your CJBQ News Update, brought to you by the campaign of Shelley Stuttle for Mayor of Quinte West, a paid political message.
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0: Prime Minister Mark Carney's decision to suspend trade talks with the U.S., garnering support from Canadian political, business, and industry leaders, while seemingly perturbing the American president. More in this report.
3: Early Sunday morning, Donald Trump took to his social media platform, Truth Social, to claim that Canada wants the benefits of being a state without being one. The post also suggested that Canada had, for too long, charged American farmers massive amounts of tariffs, a statement that he punctuated with, "No more." However, the move was garnering support at home, with the Canadian Steel Producers Association issuing a statement saying Canada and the U.S. have enjoyed more than 30 years of fully integrated trade, and that no deal is better than a bad deal. Rob Westgate, The Canadian Press.
0: Meantime, Premier Doug Ford weighed in on Canada's trade war with the U.S., saying U.S. President Donald Trump was the kind of person who would, quote, steal your lunch money. Unifor and General Motors have agreed on tentative labor contracts for more than 4,600 auto workers in Ontario, including in Oshawa. Unifor's top bargainer with GM Canada says the deals follow the pattern set by a previous agreement with Ford, which saw workers secure 3% annual pay increases and a renewal of a no-closure agreement. Police in Toronto say a suspect is dead after an officer-involved shooting in North York yesterday afternoon. Police responding to reports of a damaged vehicle being driven erratically before it crashed. The driver tried to flee. Police say an officer fired their gun during the confrontation, killing the suspect at the scene. Ontario Special Investigations Unit is now handling that matter. Out west in British Columbia, families who lost their homes in the Bald Range wildfire say the disappearance of their dogs has been even harder to cope with. Dozens of pets remain

0: missing around Summerland. While some animals have been found injured or burned, thousands of residents, though, have returned home, but evacuation orders remain in some areas as wildfires continue to threaten communities across the province. And getting into the Best and Bash Arena in Napanee just got a lot easier. The town has installed accessible push-button doors across the hub to improve access for people of all ages and abilities. Greater Napanee Deputy Mayor Brian Calver called the project a vital investment in both the facility and the quality of life for residents and visitors. The improvements were made possible through $42,000 in capital funding provided by the Ontario Trillium Foundation. That's the news. In sports, baseball, the Toronto Blue Jays hung on to beat the New York Yankees 4-3 yesterday. The rubber match in the three-game series goes this afternoon at 1:30. In the CFL, the Toronto Argonauts defeated the Hamilton Ticats 39-20. Major League Soccer, Toronto FC edged Inter Miami 2-1. CF Montreal and the LA Galaxy tied at 2. Vancouver crushed Dallas 5-0. In golf on the PGA Tour, Wyndham Clark leads the BMW Championship by 5 shots. At the CKPC Women's Open in Edmonton, Mio Yamashita leads by 6 shots. Local preseason hockey, the Coburg Cougars beat the Wellington Dukes 4-2 last night. There'll be a rematch today in Coburg at 3 o'clock. And in the Canadian Junior Football League, the Sault Ste. Marie Cougars defeated the Quinte Riptides 64-13. CJBQ radar weather, cloudy, occasional showers, chance of a thunderstorm today. It'll be breezy and the high's 21. Tonight, cloudy, some showers, chance of a thunderstorm, lows dropping to 14. Tomorrow, Monday, cloudy, decent chance of showers or thunderstorms, breezy and the high's 20. Right now, 20 degrees. And get the latest news anytime at QuinteNews.com. 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

0: Oh, Mr. Alan Jackson with Gone Country right here on 800 CJBQ. That one's going out to Cindy and Tim, who are likely going to be on their way to church here shortly. Right here on your hometown radio, 800 CJBQ. 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

Oh, Mr. Johnny Reed, out of the blue, right here on 800-CJBQ. You know, I love it when one song makes more than one caller happy. Aaron gave me a call first thing this morning, and then Bill from Napanee gave me a call, and they were both looking to hear some John Denver this morning. 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

Lady Rabbit. I love a rainy night. Right here on your hometown radio, 800 CJBQ. It was definitely a rainy night last night. And I had a great time yesterday. We headed out to, I played at the Island Park RV in Sterling. And it was a great afternoon, 1 till 4. And I had my husband come along with me because the gear I was using was a little heavy. I wanted to be lazy. And so then from there, we headed straight over to the county and had a great time over there. It was a private party. And Gil Grand was there. So it was a wonderful, wonderful evening. My husband and I, we were in the pickup truck, which meant the Jeep was at home. Now, right now, the Jeep's got the soft top up and the back doors back on and the back windows in. But I left the front doors off just a little bit longer. But I left the Jeep outside. I hadn't put it away. And we didn't get home in time before the rain started. So needless to say, when I put it inside the garage last night, I had to pull the plugs out of the floor and watch the water drain out of the bottom of the Jeep. And it looks like tonight wouldn't be much better. We've got a cloudy and chance of showers tonight, or even of a thunderstorm. It's going to drop down to about 14. Tomorrow, cloudy, a decent chance of showers or thunderstorms, breezy highs near 20. So I just might wait until the rain stops and drive to work and put the front doors back on. I think it's time. I think I need to give in, whether I like it or not. I got a call earlier from Sheila, and she is looking for one of my songs, an oldie, but if you ask her, it's a goodie. Here is Wife of Good Time Charlie.

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0: God in prayer.
1: Oh, a voice I never get tired of hearing. Merle Haggard, What a Friend We Have in Jesus. That one's going out to Kathy this morning. Hopefully she heard it before she went to church. I'm Robin Scott, your Sunday Classics host here on 800 CJBQ.
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0: Oh, Karma, don't let me down. Going out to Doug and Roslyn this morning. Happy to play that one for you. So the Josie Awards happens every year, and it's an annual event that is held in Nashville. It's held at the Grand Ole Opry. Usually it's in October, but this year they moved it to September. And I told myself, you know what, I'll just nominate my song and see what happens, because it happens to be the same time of year in September that we're already down there. And when the first set of nominations came through for people that were up for awards, I didn't see my name, so I was like, oh, you know, it is what it is. But then I got another email recently, and the song Karma, Don't Let Me Down was nominated for it's country song, female, vocal, division A, out of 101,000 entries. So Karma didn't let me down after all. I get to go to the Josie Awards and I get to hear my name called out. This year's performers, special guest, Mr. Vince Gill, Tony Orlando, Billy Dean, oh, just to name a few. It's going to be a great show. I'm really looking forward to it. And it looks like Karma didn't let me down. I'm Robin Scott, your Sunday Classics host. Thanks for spending your time here with me on 800-CJBQ.
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Tennessee Flat Top Box, right here on 800-CJBQ. Got a call earlier from Jerry in Thomasburg. I got to tell you, I love this song. I think this is my favorite Mel McDaniel song. Happy to play it for you. Baby's got her blue jeans on.

0: Oh, it's just one of those songs that you just got to get up off your feet and grab that friend and dance around the kitchen, right? It just brings back so many memories. Such a fun song. I'm Robin Scott, your Sunday Classics host, trying to put a little sunshine in this not-so-sunny Sunday. We got some raindrops on the windows here on the fourth floor of the Morton Building, right here at 800-CJBQ, celebrating 80 years on the air, and I am so proud to be a part of it.
1: 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After the sale, Smitty says it's service that's important. 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

David Frizzell. You're the reason God made Oklahoma. Right here on your hometown radio, 800-CJBQ. I got a call earlier from Cheryl, and my dear friend Cheryl, and things aren't the best right now, but sometimes you just have to take a breath and carry on, right? I'm really sorry for your loss. And taking us to the 10 o'clock news, here's Vince Gill, just for you this morning. Go rest high on that mountain.

0: Good morning. It's 10 o'clock. Mostly cloudy today. Occasional showers, maybe a thunderstorm. Highs around 21. Right now, it is 21 degrees. I'm John Spitters with your CJBQ News Update. It's brought to you by the campaign of Shelley Steddle for mayor of Quinte West, a paid political message.
1: Hi, I'm Shelley Steddle. 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
0: A familiar face in local politics running again, but not in the community she served for the past 8 years, Belleville City Councilor Lisa Ann Chatton announced she'd be running for council in Loyalist Township. That's between Napanee and Kingston. In a Facebook post, Chatton says she made that decision for her family and job reasons. Chatton, who now has a home in Loyalist Township, works for Corrections Canada. Prime Minister Mark Carney's decision to suspend trade talks with the United States is garnering support from Canadian political, business, and industry leaders, while seemingly perturbing the American president.
3: Early Sunday morning, Donald Trump took to his social media platform, Truth Social, to claim that Canada wants the benefits of being a state without being one. The post also suggested that Canada had, for too long, charged American farmers massive amounts of tariffs, a statement that he punctuated with, "No more." However, the move was garnering support at home, with the Canadian Steel Producers Association issuing a statement saying Canada and the U.S. have enjoyed more than 30 years of fully integrated trade, and that no deal is better than a bad deal. Rob Westgate, The Canadian Press.
0: Meantime, Ontario Premier Doug Ford weighed in on Canada's trade war with the U.S., saying U.S. President Trump is the kind of person who would, quote, steal your lunch money. Unifor and General Motors have agreed on tentative labor contracts for more than 4,600 auto workers in Ontario, including in Oshawa. Unifor's top bargainer with GM Canada says the deals follow the pattern set by a previous agreement with Ford, which saw workers secure 3% annual pay increases and a renewal of a no-closure agreement. International news this morning, Iranian leaders hit back at the latest economic threats from the Trump administration as the war drags on through another week. ABC's Olivia Rubin explains.
4: Treasury Secretary Scott Bessent says the U.S. will impose the toughest sanctions in history, a move he says when combined with the naval blockade will be enough to collapse the regime. But Iran firing back, declaring they've won the war and threatening to retaliate against any economic warfare by cracking down even further on the Strait of Hormuz to make sure, quote, not a drop of oil gets out.
0: ABC's Olivia Rubin. Local authorities say one person killed, six wounded in Ukrainian drone attacks on Russia's Belgorod border region today. Debris from a Ukrainian drone hit

0: two industrial facilities, including a warehouse belonging to online retailer and marketplace Ozon in Russia's Orenburg region. Ukraine's attack strategy is sought to unsettle the Russian public by striking online retailers' warehouses, including the country's largest, Wildberries. In sports, the Toronto Blue Jays can take their three-game series with the Yankees with a win this afternoon. The Jays won 4-3 yesterday. Jose Soriano will start for the Jays' first pitch just after 1:30. In the CFL, it's BC and Saskatchewan tonight at 7 o'clock. Yesterday, the Toronto Argonauts beat the Hamilton Tiger Cats 39-20. And there's more preseason action in the Ontario Junior Hockey League today. The Wellington Dukes will be in Cobourg to play the Cougars this afternoon at 3 o'clock. Last night in Wellington, Cobourg defeated Wellington 4-2, although the Dukes outshot the Cougars. CJBQ radar weather, mostly cloudy, occasional showers, chance of a thunderstorm today, breezy, the highs 21. Tonight, cloudy, showers, chance of a thunderstorm, lows 14. Tomorrow on Monday, cloudy, decent chance of showers or thunderstorms, breezy tomorrow, the highs 20. And on Tuesday, sun and cloud, slight chance of showers. Right now, 21 degrees. 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

0: Dr. Travis Tritt. Here's a quarter. Call someone who cares. That one's going out to Vince in Thomasburg this morning. Happy to play that with you. Gotta love some Travis Tritt, right? I'm Robin Scott, your Sunday Classics host here on 800 CJBQ.
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Oh, that'd be Paul Brandt with Canadian Man right here on 800 CJBQ. Up next, Terry in Belleville looking for some Hank Williams and Senior and Junior together. There's a tear in my beer. Here it is now.

Oh, Mr. Waylon Jennings with Wrong, right here on 800 CJBQ. Good morning to you. If you're just joining me, I'm trying to put a little sunshine in this not-so-sunny Sunday. I got a call earlier from, where is it? It's on my list. I know it is, and I'm just trying to find it to make sure. Yes, that's exactly who it was. Shirley, looking for some Gary Stewart this morning. A song called Bedroom Battleground. Here it is now.

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0: Well, Mr. Randy Travis, it's just a matter of time going out to Rod this morning. Happy to play that one for you. My goodness, this morning is going by so quick on me, and it has been such a busy morning, and I can't help but thank you all for hanging out with me and helping me pick some really great tunes this morning. Now I'm trying to remember who asked for this next song. It's Don Williams. Some Broken Hearts Never Mend.
1: Coffee black, cigarette, start this day like all the rest. First thing every morning that I do is start missing you.

All going out to Deanna in Picton this morning. Don Williams, Some Broken Hearts Never Mend. Right here on 800-CJBQ. I just had to find my notes, that's all. I'm Robin Scott, your Sunday Classics host here on 800-CJBQ. There's a lot of moving parts in here some mornings, and sometimes I can get turned around here. There's a lot of paper flying around. John from Selby gave me a call, and he's looking for some Johnny Cash this morning. Here is Ring of Fire.

0: place you haven't been.
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2: 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Got a call from Ted in Burlington looking for some Johnny Rodriguez today. Here's Foolin'.

0: Oh, Johnny Rodriguez with Foolin' right here on 800 CJBQ. So the music in the park, all that stuff, it's slowly starting to wind down. I can't believe that summer is almost over and kids are back to school shortly. But there's still some Tuesdays left over in the county. The Prince Edward Country Lions Club Music in the Park Live Music Summer Nights Community Spirit. Treat yourself to a few hours every week of amazing local musical talent and a few barbecue hot dogs by the lake in Wellington Park on Main Street. Great family friendly event. Don't forget your lawn chair. So coming up August 25th, so that's Tuesday, 6 p.m., they've got Tony Forbes. And there's so much great musical talent in this area. And I'm proud to call him my friend, Tony Forbes. That's that's August 25th, Music in the Park in Wellington. I'm Robin Scott, your Sunday Classics host. Thank you so much for spending your time here with me on 800 CJBQ.
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6: Making you

Oh, Mr. Kenny Chesney with She Thinks My Tractor's Sexy. That one's going out to John, who he lives in New York State, close to Rochester. Happy to play it for you. Thank you so much for hanging out with us across the pond. I got a call earlier from Kenny, and he wanted to send a song out to June and Ralph this morning. Here's some Charlie Pride for you. Kiss an angel good morning.

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All the Bellamy Brothers and Gene Watson together kicking that off. It's a great song. Forever Ain't Long Enough. That one's going out to Alice in Brighton. Happy to play that one for you. And so taking us to the 11 o'clock news, I love how songs bring back memories. And so for Bill and Elaine that are over on the harbor, we're going to teleport you back to the Tweed Pavilion with Ella Langley, Choosing Texas.

0: Good morning. It's 11 o'clock. Mostly cloudy. Occasional showers. Maybe a thunderstorm this afternoon. A little breezy today. Highs only reaching 21. Right now, just below that at 20 degrees. I'm John Spitters with your CJBQ News Update. 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
1: Hi, I'm Shelley Stedall. 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
0: The Quinte region got a major drenching and a record one overnight yesterday. According to readings at CFB Trenton, 46.8 millimeters of rain fell. That amount translates to almost 2 inches. It isn't known what the previous rain record was for this area. U.S. President Trump used Truth Social to lash out at Canada after trade talks collapsed, claiming the country wants the benefits of being a U.S. state without joining the Union. Prime Minister Carney says Canada walked away from what he called a bad deal and will impose dollar-for-dollar retaliatory tariffs starting September 8th. Ontario Premier Doug Ford backed Carney's decision and urged premiers to stay united. Elsewhere, Iran's new top security advisor warning neighboring countries they could become targets if they join Washington's campaign to squeeze Tehran economically. Mohsen Rezaei says Iran could strike alternative oil routes and warns the U.S. against sending more troops as Egypt tries to get Iran and Washington back to the negotiating table. Getting into the Best and Bash Arena in Greater Napanee just got a lot easier. The town has installed accessible push-button doors across the hub to improve access for people of all ages and abilities. The improvements were made possible through a $42,000 grant from the Ontario Trillium Foundation. And there's a new record holder for the 100-meter dash, and it isn't human. ABC's Mike Dubusky with more.
3: In China, a humanoid robot has run the 100-meter race faster than Usain Bolt's world record. The bot, made by the Beijing Innovation Center of Humanoid Robotics, did the sprint in just 9.39 seconds. Bolt's record is 9.58 seconds. Right now, Beijing is playing host to the World Humanoid Robot Games, kind of like a robot Olympics, at the city's National Speed Skating Oval Stadium. Other events besides running include weightlifting and tug-of-war competitions. Mike Dubusky, ABC News.
0: In sports, the Toronto Blue Jays can take their three-game series with the Yankees with a win this afternoon. The Jays won 4-3 yesterday. Jose Soriano will start for the Jays' first pitch just after 1:30. In the CFL, it's BC and Saskatchewan tonight at 7. Yesterday, the Toronto Argonauts beat the Hamilton Tiger Cats 39-20. And there's more preseason action in the Ontario Junior Hockey League today. The Wellington Dukes will be in Cobourg to play the Cougars this afternoon, 3 o'clock. Last night in Wellington, Cobourg defeated the Dukes 4-2, although the Dukes outshot the Cougars. Here's your weather forecast. Cloudy, occasional showers. Chance of a thunderstorm today, breezy. The high's 21. Tonight, cloudy, showers, chance of a thunderstorm, lows 14. Tomorrow on Monday, cloudy, decent chance of showers or thunderstorms, breezy, and the high's 20. Tuesday, sun and cloud, slight chance of showers. Right now, 20 degrees. And get the latest news anytime at

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Oh, that'd be Mara Chapin Carpenter with Down at the Twist. And shall we kick the hour off with A Picture in a Frame, Mo Bandy? That one was going out to Tim this morning. Now, I got a call earlier from Janet, and she just wanted to hear Twist and Shout. And I thought, you know what? I'm not sure which Twist and Shout she was talking about. So I thought, I'll just play a great Mary Chapin Carpenter tune and follow it up. So that way, one of the songs was definitely for her. So that was Down at the Twist and Shout by Mary Chapin Carpenter. Up next, some Beatles. Twist and Shout.

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Charlie Major, Make It Right, right here on 800-CJBQ. Got a call earlier from Flo in Colburn looking for a Robin Scott tune. Here's the one I wrote about my husband. I think it was the first song that I penned all by myself. It's called Hey There, Cowboy.

Well, hey there, cowboy. Right here on 800-CJBQ, I got a call earlier from Ron wanting to send a song out to the love of his life, Miss Nancy. Here is George Strait with I Cross My Heart.

I can only imagine. Mercy me. That one's going out to Janie in Belleville this morning. Happy to play that one for you. Now, I got a call earlier from Anita in Niagara Falls. She's wanting to send a song out to her sister Leslie here in Belleville. And hopefully I picked the right version, the version that you wanted. Here's David Houston with Almost Persuaded.

0: step under the tent where wonder meets purpose.
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0: Pure Prairie League, Amy, right here on 800 CJBQ, going out to Bruce Elliott this morning. I got your email, my friend. Thank you. Thank you very much.
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Oh, that's Prairie Oyster, Will I Do, right here on 800-CJBQ. Marnie in Picton. Dave reached out to me and wanted me to send this song out to you. Here is Lone Star with Amazed, right here on 800-CJBQ.

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All the Eagles with Take It Easy going out to my farmer friend, Mr. Ken Harrington in Brighton. And Donna and Anita, as usual, you got the last song of the day. I'm going to tear out of here with Tear It Up. You all have a great week. I'll see you next weekend.

0: Good afternoon. A lot of cloud this afternoon. Occasional showers, maybe a thunderstorm. It'll be breezy. And the high is expected near 22. Right now, we're at the forecast high. It is 22 degrees. I'm John Spitters with CJBQ's Major Midday Report, brought to you by the campaign of Shelley Stettel for mayor of Quinte West, a paid political message.
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0: The Quinte region got a major drenching and a record one overnight yesterday. According to readings taken at CFB Trenton, 46.8 millimeters of rain fell. That amount translates to almost 2 inches. It isn't known what the previous rain record was for this area. The U.S. government forcing western states to cut back on water use. More from Dave Packer.
3: As reservoir levels sink lower in Lake Mead and Lake Powell, the Department of the Interior ordering steep cuts to the amount of Colorado River water that will be delivered to California, Nevada, and Arizona. That river facing years of drought. The federal government had hoped that the seven states that draw water from the river could reach an agreement on how to divvy up the shrinking supply, but that didn't happen, forcing the hand of the feds. The Interior Department announcing cuts over the next 2 years, beginning in 2027. Dave Packer, ABC News.
0: Back to local news, a familiar face in politics running again, but not in the community she's served for the past 8 years. Belleville City Councilor Lisa Ann Chatton announced she'll be running for council in Loyalist Township, that's between Napanee and Kingston. In a Facebook post, Chatton says she made the decision for her family and job reasons. Chatton, who now has a home in Loyalist Township, works for Corrections Canada. Following the U.S. imposition of 50% tariffs on over $20 billion worth of Canadian goods, Prime Minister Mark Carney says retaliatory dollar-for-dollar tariffs on the U.S. will begin September 8th. ABC News senior political correspondent Rachel Scott on what this might mean for Americans.
4: They could see prices increase. We could also see small businesses be hit. But this goes far beyond trade because this also impacts our relationship with Canada. And Carney did not mince words. He says that America is attacking Canada, at one point even comparing it to being at war with America.
0: Reporter Rachel Scott. Meantime, the Canadian counter levies against the U.S. will target sectors such as steel, dairy, appliances, agricultural equipment, pulp and paper, and electronics. Ontario Premier Doug Ford reaffirmed his support for Carney and urged his counterparts across the country to stick together. This morning, Iranian leaders hit back at the latest economic threats from the Trump administration as the war drags on through another week. ABC's Olivia Rubin explains.
5: Treasury Secretary Scott Bessent says the U.S. will impose the toughest sanctions in history, a move he says when combined with the naval blockade will be enough to collapse the regime. But Iran firing back, declaring they've won the war and threatening to retaliate against any economic warfare by cracking down even further on the Strait of Hormuz to make sure, quote, not a drop of oil gets out.
0: ABC's Olivia Rubin. Baltic and Nordic leaders joined Ukrainian President Volodymyr Zelensky in Kyiv this morning to mark the country's Flag Day. It comes after weeks of relentless bombardment by Russian troops that killed dozens and impacted Ukrainian life significantly. Among the announcement made at a ceremony near the Motherland Monument, Norway's Prime Minister promised around $9 billion of financial, military, and humanitarian support through next year. Closer to home, Canada's big banks are expected to deliver another strong performance when they report third-quarter earnings this week.

0: But money managers and analysts are wary that any missteps could mean volatility for their high-flying shares. Brian Madden, Chief Investment Officer at First Avenue Investment Counsel, says the big banks have been navigating a weaker economic landscape exceptionally well so far, which has upped the ante for them to impress Bay Street with their financial results.
1: Biggest risk, you know, at a juncture like this isn't so much what the actual results are, because they're going to be good and they're going to be record-breaking, but it could be, as the bar been set too high.
0: Big Canadian banks have seen their stock prices rise between 20 and 35% year to date. And hat makers in Greece say scorching summer temperatures and more travelers checking out the ancient sites have driven up demand for headgear. From straw sun hats and Panama hats to baseball caps and bucket hats, headwear is now on sale across central Athens and increasingly worn by tourists. With temperatures typically in the mid-30s Celsius and growing crowds, Red Cross volunteers have also been seen distributing water, sunscreen, and caps to overheated visitors. That's the news. Good afternoon in sports. The Toronto Blue Jays one half game behind the Texas Rangers and Cleveland Guardians for the final American League wildcard berth will send right-hander Jose Soriano to the mound today in New York as the visitors aim to win their eighth straight series. The Yankees, who won Friday's opener 3-1 but lost 4-3 yesterday, will counter with lefty Carlos Rodon in the rubber match. First pitch just after 1:30. The BC Lions aiming to level their CFL record to 500 today when they host the defending Grey Cup champion Saskatchewan Roughriders in Vancouver for the fourth annual Watermelon Smash game. The 4-5 Lions, 2 points behind the third-place Winnipeg Blue Bombers, while the 6-3 Riders trailed the West Division-leading Edmonton Elks by 4 points. Kickoff, 7 o'clock tonight. In golf on the PGA Tour, Wyndham Clark leads the BMW Championship by 5 shots. At the CKPC Women's Open in Edmonton, Miyu Yamashita leads by 6 shots. Local hockey, Ontario Junior Hockey League preseason action. The Wellington Dukes will be looking to avenge a 4-2 loss to the Cobourg Cougars last night when the two teams play again this afternoon at 3 o'clock in Cobourg. In NASCAR Cup Series racing, Tyler Reddick has the pole for the Dollar Tree 301. The green flag drops at just after 2 o'clock this afternoon. And in Washington, D.C. this morning, dozens of drivers and their teams prepared for the latest event held to celebrate the country's 250th birthday, an IndyCar race. It'll take over the city. ABC's Alex Brochet is at the starting line with more.
2: Welcome to Pit Lane for the Freedom 250 Grand Prix. We've got teams making final preps here as these drivers get ready to start their engines later today. We've seen the street sweepers coming through and making sure that the track is clear of debris. This is a first of its kind race around the National Mall, when they're going to be passing by some of DC's most prominent tourist attractions. They're going to be going by the National Archives, also the Smithsonian Air and Space Museum, and then right down Pennsylvania Avenue there with the U.S. Capital.
0: Reporter Alex Perchet. And in basketball, the Toronto Tempo aiming to go 2-0 in Vancouver when they host the Las Vegas Aces in WNBA action today. The Tempo halted a 12-game losing streak Friday at Rogers Arena with an 82-79 comeback victory over the Portland Fire in their Cross Canada series. And that's sports. CJBQ, radar weather, mostly cloudy, occasional showers, chance of a thunderstorm this afternoon, breezy, the highs 22. Tonight, cloudy, some showers, chance of a thunderstorm, lows 14. Tomorrow, Monday, cloudy, decent chance of showers or thunderstorms, breezy, the highs 20. And on Tuesday, a mix of sun and cloud, slight chance of showers. Right now, 22 degrees. 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

0: He lay face down on the desert sand, clutching a six-gun in his hand. Shot from behind, I thought he was dead, for under his heart was an ounce of lead. But a spark still burned, so I used my knife, and late that night, I saved the life of Ringo.
1: Ringo! Ringo!
0: I nursed him till the danger passed. The days went by, he mended fast. And then from dawn till setting sun, he practiced with that deadly gun. And hour on hour, I watched in awe. No human being could match the draw of Ringo.
1: Ringo! Ringo!
0: One day we rode the mountain crest, and I went east, and he went west. I took to law and wore a star, while he spread terror near and far. With lead and blood he gained such fame, all through the west they feared the name of Ringo. I knew someday I'd face the test, which one of us would be the best. And sure enough, the word came down that he was holed up in the town. I left the posse out in the street, and I went in alone to meet Ringo. They said my speed was next to none, but my lightning draw had just begun when I heard a blast that stung my wrist. The gun went flying from my fist, and I was looking down the bore of the deadly 44 of Ringo.
1: Ringo! Ringo!
0: They say that was the only time that anyone had seen him smile. He slowly lowered his gun, and then he said to me, "We're even, friend." And so at last I understood that there was still a spark of good in Ringo.

0: dozen guns spit fire and lead. 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The town began to shout and cheer. Nowhere was there shed a tear for Ringo.
1: Ringo.
0: The story spread throughout the land that I had beaten Ringo's hand. And it was just the years, they say, that made me put my guns away. But on his grave, they can't explain the tarnished star above the name of Ringo.

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1: From the National Newsroom of the Canadian Press, I'm Lisa Laporte. Prime Minister Mark Carney's decision to suspend trade talks with the U.S. has stirred up emotions on both sides of the border this weekend, including with U.S. President Trump. Early this morning, Trump took to social media and reignited his 51st state rhetoric, suggesting that, quote, Canada wants the benefits.

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1: From the National Newsroom of the Canadian Press, I'm Lisa Laporte. U.S. President Donald Trump took to social media this morning to make his first comments on a trade deal with Canada since negotiations fell apart late Friday night. In a post to his Truth Social site, Trump accused Canada of charging American farmers massive amounts of tariffs for a long time while reigniting his 51st state rhetoric. Meantime, PEI Premier Rob Lance offered his support to Prime Minister Mark Carney in a statement today while asking residents to do their part. The federal opposition says Parliament is in the dark on what was on the table from the U.S. after Canada rejected the deal. Canada-U.S. relations critic Shuvaloy Majumdar has written a letter

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0: That ended Toronto's 12-game losing streak. Reigning Olympic and world champions Ethan Katzberg and Cameron Rogers continued Canada's hammer throw dominance with wins today at a Diamond League event in Poland. And Canada's Melissa Humana-Parides and Brandi Wilkerson lost in semifinal action today at the Montreal stop of the Elite 16 beach volleyball circuit. From the Canadian Press, I'm Lisa Laporte.
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2: CJBQ Radar Weather. Occasional showers possible this afternoon, as is a thunderstorm. It's going to be breezy and the high is 22. Tonight, cloudy, showers, chance of a thunderstorm, lows dropping to 14. Tomorrow on Monday, cloudy, decent chance of showers or thunderstorms, breezy again, the high is 20. Tuesday, a mix of sun and cloud, slight chance of showers. And that's your CJBQ Radar Weather Forecast.
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The musical journey continues in mere moments. 800-CJBQ. 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

0: Burke has been fired as vice president of football operations of the Ottawa Red Blacks as the front office turnover continues amid an 0-10 start to the CFL season. Burke's dismissal comes 6 days after team president stepped down. Week 12 of the CFL season wraps up tonight in Vancouver as the BC Lions face the Saskatchewan Roughriders. The Lions have won 3 straight and can pull level with Winnipeg for 3rd place in the West Division with another victory. The defending Grey Cup champion Rough Riders can move 2 points back of Edmonton for top spot in the West with a win. And the Toronto Tempo play their 2nd of 2 games in Vancouver tonight when they face the Las Vegas Aces in the WNBA. From the Canadian Press, I'm Lisa Laporte.
1: CJBQ radar weather tonight, cloudy, some showers, maybe a thunderstorm, lows dropping to 14. Tomorrow, Monday, cloudy, decent chance of showers or thunderstorms, little breezy, the highs 20. Tuesday, sun and clouds, slight chance of showers, highs reaching 23. That's your CJBQ radar weather forecast.
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5: 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Hear it today. 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
7: Hello and welcome to the show. So good to be back with you here as we head into the blue once again with the very best in bluegrass. Music on the way in this hour from Donna Hughes, J. Lee Roberts, Benson, Ashby Frank, Mylon Miller, Tim Stafford, and many, many others. We're going to kick things off right now with a brand new one from Alan Bybee, getting a little help here from Sierra Hall and Ronnie McCurry, and a tip of the hat to Herschel Sizemore. 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

Trey Hensley here on Into the Blue and the title track to his newest release for the folks at Pinecastle, Can't Outrun the Blues. That has enjoyed some 18 weeks on the Bluegrass Today charts, two of those at number one. And Buddy Melton before that, his brand new one, Some Other Small Town, a song penned by Mylon Miller. And Alan Bybee kicked it all off with Sierra Hall and Ronnie McCurry with Uncle Herschel. And the music continues now with Ashby Frank. Here's Everybody's Got Their 9-Pound Hammer on CJBQ.

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1: 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God, my hands are enormous. How do these get through my sleeves?
2: 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This is Into the Blue.

She may very well have another hit on her hands. Jaylee Roberts here on Into the Blue, the brand new track, Memories of the Moon. 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Benson, before that, rolling out their brand new single, Firsts and Forevers. I'm Terry Heard. We're going to keep the new music coming your way right now with one from Donna Hughes. Here's The Grass Ain't Greener on 800-CJBQ.

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Tim Stafford here on Into the Blue. You may know him best for his, 30-plus years as a member of Blue Highway, before that with Alison Krauss and Union Station, and his new single that's called Right Amount of Wrong. Mylon Miller before that, Dance Among the Thistle, his newest single, co-authored with Beth Husband. And the music continues now with Red Camel Collective. Their new one, here's Walk Out in the Rain on 800-CJBQ.

0: 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I'm your host, Terry Hurd, and we'll be right back.
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3: Bluegrass. 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

You know, live recordings are especially difficult, rife with challenges, but when you get it right, you've really got something to be proud of, and they certainly do. Blue Highway here on Into the Blue, recorded live at ETSU last year. And of course, in the gravel yard, Wayne Taylor on lead. I'm Terry here. The music continues now with one from Andy Leftwich. This can be found on his new solo release, Aced, one of his own, titled Brookstone, on CJBQ.

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1: CJBQ radar weather tonight, cloudy, some showers, maybe a thunderstorm, lows dropping to 14. Tomorrow, Monday, cloudy, decent chance of showers or thunderstorms, little breezy, the highs 20. Tuesday, sun and clouds, slight chance of showers, highs reaching 23. That's your CJBQ radar weather forecast.
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